Pardon me for interrupting, but there's something I must explain. You see, the songs that you've just heard were all on single records. And sometime between Queen of the Hop and Dream Lover, I went in to record my first album. It was called That's All. And one of the things in the album was a song that changed my entire life. I'm not going to tell you which song it was, but I'll be singing it for as long as I live. So if you'll sharpen up your fingers, we'll begin.

0: Al nostre darrere no hi ha cap milionari ni grup empresarial. Només ens financem amb la publicitat i amb el suport de més de 113.000 socis i sòcies. Soc Neus Tomàs, directora adjunta i responsable a Catalunya del diario.es. Si t'agrada la nostra feina, ajuda'ns tu també. Entra a eldiario.es/soci i dona suport al nostre periodisme independent.
1: Dear gentlefolk of Newport, or maybe I should say hats and cats, I want you to lend an ear because, I want you to hear some really shimmering sharps and flaps. For these cozy virtuosi, just about the greatest in the trade, are fixing to show you now precisely how, or approximately, jazz music is made. Well, you take some skins, jazz begins, and you take a bass. Man, now we're getting someplace. Take a box.

kiss by the miss tenderly. Papa did in, I can't forget. Our two hearts met tenderly. Papa, you are